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0: 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You won't repeat a battle, you won't repeat a battle, but he already, already won. 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He did it, did it, a breakthrough. I said he did it, did it.
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times in your life as a believer when you're going to question if God is really on your side. And the reason why you're questioning it is because of the simple fact it seems like the devil is hitting you with everything that he can possibly throw at you. But you need to understand something, beloved. You need to remember that the only reason why you're in that position now is because God had ordered your steps. 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
0: Non-attorney spokesperson Chad Dudley, New Orleans. 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
1: 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This is a little song that Sister Mary wrote for me a little while ago, and it goes something like this.

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0: the storm, out of the grave. You won't repeat a battle, you won't repeat a battle, but he already, already won. Go, go, go, go to sleep. He already broke through. He did it, did it, a breakthrough. I said he did it, did it.
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0: Good morning, good people. It's Get Up Mornings. I'm Erica Campbell, loving Jesus and loving you on this wonderful Wednesday, August the 19th. We are up and ready to have the best day ever. Good morning, y'all. How y'all feeling today?
1: Morning, morning, morning.
2: Still trying to recoup, I think.
1: A little bit. Let me tell you
2: what's
1: something.
2: Going on
1: I'm
2: here?
1: I'm glad you said it. I'm glad you said it, Cheryl.
2: A little know.
0: Bit. Lord
2: this,
0: Jesus.
2: This the weekend. It's still a little draggy.
1: Lord, give me strength.
0: Give me strength.
2: We got it.
0: But also a nap, too, Lord.
1: Lord.
2: Give me that, Lord.
0: Give me that, Lord. All right, listen, y'all. We got the faith walk, the birthday shout-outs 11 minutes after the hour. Simple Wilkes will give us the five things we need to know. But first, let us pray. Lord Jesus, we thank you and praise you for this day, for your goodness, mercy, and grace. Father, we thank you for your wisdom. You said that you would give it to us liberally. Lord, we know that if we have wisdom, we can handle whatever we need to face. We will not entertain the lies of the enemy in the name of Jesus. We've got the victory. We've got strength to stand, strength to endure, and we've got the power of heaven on our side. I thank you, God, that we're living right and loving right and being a reflection of you all day long. I thank you for living inside of us, God. Walk in us, God. Live in us, Lord, and allow us to speak your truth in Jesus' name. Let us be a light everywhere we go. In Jesus' mighty name, I pray. Thank God. Amen.
1: Amen. Amen.
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0: All right, let's get to this good gospel music. We've got Mary Mary on the way, Anthony Brown and Group Therapy, and Tamela Mann. Here's Daryl Walls with Abel on Get Up Mornings.

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3: All right, Sybil's back with what we need to know today. 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
4: It's Sybil Wilt with what we need to know. African-American Republican Byron Donalds won his party's nomination for Florida governor Tuesday night, defeating several prominent rivals with the backing of President Trump and positioning himself as the expected favorite in November. If elected, Donalds would make history as the first black governor of any southern U.S. state. And this while Democratic nominee David Jolly, a former Republican, faces a difficult path in a state where Republicans have dominated statewide elections for decades. Donalds focused his campaign on affordability, property taxes, and insurance costs, while also attacking Jolly over issues including transgender rights and other cultural issues. Law enforcement in Nevada and local community members are searching for a 63-year-old black woman, Elisa Goods, a New York grandmother who vanished while visiting a friend in Las Vegas. As reported by CBS News, her family began receiving unsettling text messages from her phone demanding Bitcoin, cash, and gas money, despite Goods not owning nor driving a vehicle. The Las Vegas Metropolitan Police Department designated her disappearance as an active missing person case and urges anyone with information to contact investigators immediately. A major federal trial against Meta platforms is underway in California as a bipartisan coalition of 29 state attorneys general challenge the company's youth safety practices. State prosecutors allege that Facebook and Instagram intentionally incorporated addictive design features that exploit children's developmental vulnerabilities while improperly collecting data from underage users. The U.S. District Judge Yvonne Gonzalez-Rogers will determine Meta's liability, which could lead to significant financial penalties and mandated structural changes to the social media platforms. I'm Sybil Wilkes. Be informed. Be empowered.
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6: All right, look, man, I Hate the Homies got a new episode coming out tomorrow, but make sure you get that podcast. We talking sports. It's football season. But let's go to baseball real quick. The Milwaukee Brewers didn't just beat the Seattle Mariners. They picked their tail up like that dog on the Foghorn Leghorn cartoon and beat the Mariners 22-0. 22-0. Cleveland beat the Yankees 22-0 in 2004. In the WNBA, the Atlanta Dream beat Vegas out there in the desert 97-82. Three ladies from the Dream had 20-plus points for our Atlanta Dream. Remember I told you yesterday that Jeannie Buss ain't selling the Lakers? She the governor of the Lakers, and she ain't selling her share. Well, five of her siblings said they are. We selling ours, so they might push her out. Oh, and back to the NFL. Von Miller is the Dallas Cowboy now. Future Hall of Famer linebacker. That's all I'm saying. I say it. Nice addition, Cowboys. I'm Griff, and that's your quick sport minute. Commander Cheryl with the birthdays.
7: 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Nate Dogg was born today, too. 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

0: the family, your regular crew. Just be a little more gracious and grateful and watch how it changes. Watch the joy in somebody else's face when you simply say, thank you, I appreciate you. Thank you for doing that for me. I'm telling you, it goes a long way. And the Bible talks about it. The blessing and benefit of gratitude. It can change everything. So use that today. As you go through the rest of your day, just say thank you to people. People that are very unassuming and don't think that you'll ever say thank you. You know, when you're at church, if you got weeknight service, say thank you as you come in the door. Say thank you to the parking lot ministry. Say thank you to the deacons. Say thank you to the mothers and even the ones that may be a little mean. Say, thank you. I appreciate that. Just try gratitude. Don't return evil for evil. I'm going to match your energy. I'm not coming down to where you are. I'm going to stay grateful and thankful and full of joy. You know, I saw a few comments online about people's clothes. And when I tell you folks was upset, they could say what they want to say. Here's my perspective. You were watching me. You were paying attention to me. Mm-hmm. You looked at my outfit from head to toe. I'm important to you. I have value. Thank you and God bless you. And may you be blessed from you watching me. I'm just going to have gratitude, baby. I'm not going to get an attitude.
1: You
0: I'm
1: be
0: not.
1: Blessed from you watching me.
0: Watching me. Yes. I hope you enjoyed that. Ooh, I don't think that bad. I don't know. Well, I hope you enjoyed that. Did I amuse you and entertain you? Because you watched me enough and then did a whole post and left a whole comment about me. Huh, I must be pretty important in your mind. God bless you, precious. Gratitude changes it all, let me tell you. You don't have to get mean and nasty. Just be pleasant and nice and let God do the rest. I love you and I mean it, y'all. Try gratitude all week long. That's the Faith Walk of the Day. All right. It is birthday shout-out time. 877-242-2426. Let me slow down. 877-242-2426. Did you get it? Hope you did. Now, if it's somebody's birthday, give us a call. We want to hear from you today. It's birthday shout out time on Get Up Morning. Get up, 'cause you can't stop. Get up, got a lot to do.
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8: Good morning on this Worship Wednesday. This is Philip Fraser calling from the nation's capital. My birthday shout outs are for the following: the members of my church, the Tennessee Baptist Church. Deborah Suit celebrated her birthday on August 17th. Janae Kelly and Evelyn Turner celebrating their birthday today, August 19th. Lamont Smith will be celebrating his birthday on August the 20th. Colleagues at Dorothy Height Elementary School, Wanda Brown, August the 21st. Robin Dennis, August 25th. And Mary Clayman, August as well. My great niece, Camille Phillips, will be celebrating her birthday on the 25th. And Rosalind Huey will be celebrating her birthday on August the 24th. Happy birthday, one and all, my cousin Larry Jewell, on August the 26th. God loves you, and so do I, and I wish you many, many more.
9: Yes, my name is Shirley Prince, Grateful Rising. I'm calling from the Washington, D.C. area. I'd like to give a great, happy belated earthly birthday to my mother, Bertha Prince, whose birthday was yesterday. And her heavenly birthday is November the 1st. And I would like to say thank you, Mom, for giving me everything that I need to know about the Lord, giving us all the grace and honor that you wanted to have us, having us, and you did. Thank you, thank you, thank you for everything. Not only mother to your family, you was a mother to the community. God bless you and continue to watch over us. In your name, Jesus. Amen.
10: My name is Billy Mitchell Parks, Jr. I'm calling from Winston-Salem, North Carolina, and I would like to give my mother, Mrs. Bertha Winona Roseboro Parks, a happy, happy, happy, joyous, blessed 85th birthday on today. God bless you all at the Get Up Church, and everybody have a blessed and lovely day.
11: Boy, do I feel good today. Good morning, everybody. This is Bonita Banger, calling from Huntersville, North Carolina. And if you're celebrating your birthday today, you're celebrating it with my baby sister, Eugenia Behringer. Gina, God knows I love you, but he loves you more. And everybody, I mean everybody in the Get Up Church, have a blessed and happy day.
12: Nikisha, calling from Dunn, North Carolina. I would like to give my sister, Shanika Nicole, sister number one, happy birthday. That's today. Yesterday was her daughter's birthday, Tamia. She's in Greensboro. Happy birthday. Love you guys.
13: Judy, calling from Columbia, South Carolina, shouting out Anthony Knightner's birthday today, August the 19th.
14: I'm Jacqueline Freeman from Alexandria, Virginia. I want to give a belated birthday to my pastor, Deborah Duke of Impact Church. Her birthday was August 17th. And everyone, blessing and blessing to you. I love you, Pastor Deborah Duke. Hello, bye.
5: Happy birthday, everybody, and thank you so much for sharing your birthday love with us this morning. Do we have any more in the Get Up Church?
7: My man, Omo Gardner, comedian Tiny, that's what that is, and Pastor Timothy McBride.
5: Oh, okay. Mr. McGregor, let me call him. Listen, thank y'all for celebrating birthday love with us. We appreciate you. I didn't ask you, Cheryl, do you have any birthdays?
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15: You can't outdo Bonita Banger. Pickett.
5: Her birthday. Can't outdo Bonita Banger. Nah. Baby. She got all the joy.
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15: You got me.
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0: Good morning, good people. It's Get Up Mornings. I'm Erica Campbell, loving Jesus and loving you. It is a wonderful Wednesday, August the 19th, and we are up having a great morning already. We get to hear from Sirius Griff today, y'all. We love him. But I think you got another message right now. Go ahead, Griff.
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0: All right, guys, coming up this hour, I'll share an Erica-ism, and Griff will cap things off with the joys and concerns, but we're most excited about Mr. Griffin. Griff, what you sharing with us today?
1: All I got is my word.
0: I love that. Mm-hmm. We got music on the way from Ty Tribbett, me, Erica Campbell, and Nia Allen. Here's Cardi Cortez with Working On Me on Get Up Mornings.

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7: Thank you, E. Mm-hmm. Over the weekend, we did something really cool that we've done for the last 3 years, and that was the Stellar comedy show, right? It was Little Rail Howery, Damon Williams, my girl Kelly Kales, and Raheem Johnson. Raheem was awesome, mm-hmm. but it was some other people that was there as well. Anna Douglas. I just met Anna Douglas at the pre-show earlier in the day. She didn't have on her red coat or her wig, so I didn't recognize her right off, right? And she said, "Hey, I'm Anna." I was like, "Hey, what's happening? Come on stage with me right now. I got to do something after this John P. Key change." And she was like, "What you gonna say?" I said, "Just come out with me. Introduce yourself." She said, "I don't have my red jacket." I said, "It's all good. Just come out." So she came out. She did the phrase that she says, and they remembered her. Yeah, that one. And then she came to the comedy show. She had her red jacket on. She wasn't expecting to perform. And they had already told me, "Griff, keep it tight. And I know you're going to be having guest spots, but we can't have." They told me all the rules. So I said, "Can Anna bring me on?" And they was like, "Yeah." So Anna brought me on. But it was a lady there named GL Douglas, a comedian that drove from New Jersey to just do 6.5 minutes at this Stellar comedy show, right? When I tell you she ripped it, standing ovation. But what I want to talk about is her dedication. You know, today I've been doing comedy for 31 years, 4 months and 5 days. Griff, why do you count that? Because I'm on a spectrum, number one. But it's because I'm living my dream. And I want it. We've been doing this show for 540 weeks today. But that young lady coming to that show, driving, having no expectations, she could have got there and I could have said, "Hey, you know what? The show is full. We're not going to be able to get you on." But all you have is your word, you know, is your word. And I learned that more from being on this show. So I gave this lady opportunity. And when it was over, everybody ran up on her and was like, "Oh, my God, what are you doing next year? I'm a pastor. I got this, just a lot of work for her." Right. But the thing is, I kept my word. And earlier that day, our morning show won Best Syndicated Show. And me, Cheryl, and Erica were taking pictures in the back. And I said, "E, can I take this Stellar Award to the comedy show?" And she said, "Griff, you know what? You could take that one home." And when I tell you, man, Erica, you kept your word with me. As long as I know you, man. And I just want to say thank you to you. And just thank you for being you, E. And I learned how to keep my word even more because of you. That's my Mr. Griffin.
5: Oh, why you didn't tell me to have some tissue ready in case
8: right.
5: I get emotional? Jesus.
8: Right.
5: It's my pleasure. Right. It's my pleasure. You did way more than get on a skit on the album, huh?
7: Look way more than a skit on the album. Interlude. Way more than an
5: That's
7: interlude.
5: What he wanted, and look at what God did. I love it. Aw, thank you, Griff. Y'all keep your word. You hear that? Keep your word. Get up, mornings.
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2: Yes, it's time for the Erica-ism of the day. And y'all know we're still talking about the Stellars. One of the things that I love, and I believe we've talked about this before, is the challenge for everybody to support the genre that we're in, to support each other's music, to be mindful of the words that we use. That support is nothing but strength. And it comes at a time where it couldn't be more necessary or more needed, especially since we've seen a lot of people have conversations about what they think gospel is. I think that we have a bigger platform. So that means everybody that's listening and watching isn't necessarily a believer. Some have just come upon our audience. And so we have to remember that sometimes when people are not from the audience, they may criticize things that they don't understand that's built into our culture, from how quartets dress to how people who do choirs dress. And, you know, it's just a lot of different things too. Many of us who grew up in church, so there's certain things we're mindful of when we're on red carpets because of our culture and our belief. But I just feel like that spirit of unity that was there is so important for us to have. I also saw a lot of people giving acknowledgement to others and opening the door for others, which Lisa Noel Smith did with bringing other quartet groups on stage. We've seen it before. I love the tributes that had some of the artists that were coming just to say, I believe in your music and I support your music. It's so huge, because if we don't have unity, we don't have nothing, y'all. Mm-hmm. And I think it's, you know, our job. Yes, this is part of our career. We make music. It's ministry. It's our jobs. It's how some of us feed our families. We need to do it by supporting one another. And I always believe if we support our own genre, the genre gets bigger and allows us to reach more people. It's no secret in the music industry that we understand it's a little tougher for us to get to mainstream spaces. So when you see gospel artists on the likes of an ABC show or CBS or Fox, well, I'm always excited about it because that means we're on their radar. Now, do they have everybody in the same day? Mm-mm. It's not going to happen. It's usually, you know, maybe sometimes even one a month. And some of those show bookers, they say things like, oh, we've already had gospel on this month. So we know that we have to use unity. And if it's your turn and you can't do it, suggest another gospel artist. That's what I try to do. If there's something that I can't do, I'll call Tamala. I'll call Tasha. Hey, sis, can you stand in for me? Because they want a gospel artist. I just got a call the other day about a very, very huge CBS show that one group can't do until they want to replace it with another gospel group. That's how we support one another. And that's how we make sure that we keep spreading the gospel of Jesus Christ in places where it doesn't always come. You know, I remember the year I saw Yolanda Adams opening up at a WWE event. I was like, come on, gospel. That's what I always say. I don't say what about me. So the same for Griff. You see a comedian somewhere hosting something, you be like, come on, comedian.
3: Yeah.
2: You get excited about your genre moving forward. So let's make sure if you are a gospel artist, if you write the songs, produce the songs, if you just love the songs and you are a listener, no matter what side you're on, let's make sure that we are pushing the limits and pushing the boundaries. Why? For us to reach the world for Jesus Christ, because that's what we're all trying to do in our music. All right. I love you and I mean it. I love seeing unity. I love seeing people come together. It's always so amazing because we ain't gonna get nowhere if we're fighting against one another. Right. Unity always wins. All right. Together we stand, divided we fall. That ain't scripture, but I like that saying. All right. Stick around, guys. That's the Erica-ism for the day. Griff's got the joys and concerns. And of course, we've got more great gospel music just for you. It's up next on Get Up Mornings.

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4: Well, saints of the Most High God, we are coming to you live from the Get Up Church of Our Lord, Baptocostal Non-Denominational, Denominational, AME, CME, ENG, LMNOP, at Apostolic Church of God in Grace. All right, Brother Griff, let the Lord use.
5: Thank you, FLP.
4: You're welcome.
5: Got to say happy birthday to comedian Tiny and my guy, Pastor Timothy McBride. I was with your brother over the weekend, sir. But first, giving honor to God who's ahead of my life, I'd like to say I'm glad to be in the house of the Lord one more time, Elder Cheryl.
6: Uh-huh.
5: Because he brought me from a mighty... mighty long way. Pastor McBride, I could have been dead, sleeping in a grave, but God is good.
6: All the time.
5: And all the time.
6: God is good.
5: Yes, yes, yes. I'm concerned, but I got some joy on the back of it, so I'll make it make sense. Miss Kathy is the lady that lives to the right of me, right? Miss Kathy, and she walks this little dog named Ozzy. Miss Kathy is a white lady, and she'll come let my dogs out for me if I've been gone too long from the house, right? I love Miss Kathy. Miss Kathy, I've been asking her for months, like, what's your favorite flowers or food or candy or something? So she finally told me yesterday, Reese's peanut butter cups and whatever flowers that's beautiful. So she getting all that today. But then my neighbor next to me on my left, now I already told y'all he don't talk to me. I've been there 17 months or so. Dude ain't never talked. The other day I was on the porch, nobody around. He was on his porch, nobody around. I said, man, how you doing? He looked away. I said, man, you good over there? Then he went back in the house. Now I'm making all the efforts to be this dude's neighbor friend, and he don't want none. And you think I'm gonna quit, right? I ain't. I'm gonna see him again. I'll be like, hey, how you doing, brother? I don't know. You gonna like me. I don't care what y'all talk about. It's Kathy do, and you will too. Jay and his wife love me. We gonna have love in our neighborhood now. Somebody in a car right now saying, Griff, leave that man alone. I just wanna know why. I feel like he an ex-girlfriend daddy or something. Like, you don't... like
4: or maybe he just don't
5: want
4: to be your friend.
5: Me.
4: You that guy who used to chase people around on the playground. When I say I don't want to play with you, you that guy? Come on, be my friend. Why don't you like me? Play with me, please. Please.
5: Yeah,
6: he
5: Eric,
6: just wanted
5: I am
6: to,
5: that guy.
6: You know, on every every block, heart. There's just a... Bah humbug. He just is one of those.
5: No, but I don't want him to be. I want to be Christmas spirit with him. I want him to talk to me so I can say, you know who I am? And he's going to like, no. I'm going to go, ain't he all right? And then I want him to say, oh, you Griff from. No, he ain't. I'm going to make dude talk to me. We was all alone eating nobody
4: don't
5: around.
4: Don't be that kind of neighbor. Just let
7: suck
4: me live my
7: up,
4: life.
7: Buttercup.
4: I just want to go in my house and go. Why have to? I don't.
7: Suck it up.
5: You can wave back, though.
6: You can be nice and cordial.
5: Yeah,
6: you just mean surly.
5: Right, surly.
4: Does he
5: thank
4: have
5: you.
4: To? That's surly because he won't. I have to?
5: He's surly.
8: You are too, to Eric.
4: He's an introvert.
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1: Good morning, good people. It's Get Up Mornings. I'm Erica Campbell, loving Jesus and loving you. It's a wonderful Wednesday. August the 19th is the top of the hour. Hope you're in good spirits going to work today. Brother Griff, what you got for the people?
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1: 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Coming up this hour, Dr. Ian Smith on a wonderful Wednesday. 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
5: It's Get Up Mornings with Erica Campbell, and on the line today is one of our favorite help, Dr. Ian, and we're talking about the importance of bone density. Dr. Ian?
6: Yeah, Griff. This is big. And by the way, this is for men and women. And I want people to really leave this conversation having a better understanding of not just the importance of our bones, but how we need to take care of them. Let's start with some definitions, first of all.
5: Please.
6: Bone density. Yeah, bone density. But when you see the words or hear the words bone density, what that is talking about how porous your bones are. This is the example. You look at a sponge in your kitchen, and it has little holes in the sponge.
5: Yes.
6: Your bones are like that, okay? And the more holes that are in your sponge, the more porous it is, the less dense it is. The less holes, the more dense. We want bones that don't have a lot of pores. We want them to be as dense as possible, because when you have a lot of holes or pores in your bones, that can put you at greater risk for fracture. The other important part is knowing what bones do, right? Bones give us structure. They protect our organs. And they also are the anchors for our muscles. So if you have bad bones or weak bones or sick bones, it can affect other parts of your body.
5: Okay, let me just ask. This is a dumb question. I'm sure somebody else is thinking, do milk still work for your bones? Or was that something they told us when we were six?
6: No, believe it or not, there wasn't a lot of stuff that we were told that actually kind of bears out, but no, milk does, and that's because of calcium and vitamin D. Let me explain this to you. Your bones are a living, rigid organ. They're actually an organ. They are constantly in evolution. Every second of the day, your body is building new bone, and it's taking away bone. This process happens almost simultaneously. That's the health of the bones. The way the bones stay healthy is by consuming the proper nutrients. The biggest nutrients are calcium and, listen carefully, and vitamin D. And this is why it's important. Calcium are the bricks of the building, okay?
5: Okay.
6: Vitamin D is the delivery truck that takes the calcium to build the structure. And then the third part of this is exercise. It's important to have good physical exercise. Exercise that is pounding, by the way, because that's the traffic cop that directs the delivery truck to your bones. So the way you grow and maintain healthy bones is proper calcium and vitamin D, but also exercise that's resistance or strength training, because your bone, believe it, this sounds crazy when I say this, your bone actually grows by being damaged. So exercise that pounds your bones, walking, jumping, up and down steps, lifting weights. That's how your bones actually grow stronger.
5: All right, y'all. Let me tell you something. Now you got your bone business together. It's our guy, Dr. Ian, author of the new book, The Last 15. Dr. Ian, we love you, man. How can people stay connected?
6: You can follow me on Instagram at Dr. Ian Smith. Spell the doctor out, I-A-N Smith. But the last thing I want to say real fast, Griff, is this. Remember, you reach your greatest bone strength in your 20s. And at the age of 30, we all typically start losing bones. So if you are a young person, build your bone stock up now so that when it starts deteriorating, you don't put yourself at risk for conditions like osteoporosis and osteopenia, which are thinning of the bones.
5: Man, that's great information. Man, you are the man, Dr. Ian. We appreciate you, guy.
6: All right, y'all. Much love. Talk to you next month.
5: Stick around, y'all. The Get Up Poll is coming up in moments right here on Get Up Mornings with Erica Campbell. My bone is the sponge. My sponge is like... Get up.
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3: It's another great day. 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
3: All right, Cheryl, what are we talking about today?
4: All right, Griff gave us this one. So here on Get Up Mornings, you know, we love travel. We love to travel. And according to the Mayo Clinic, vacations are an opportunity to switch things up. Take time off is the best way to become more creative, make better decisions, and increase your focus. Vacations are an opportunity to break the stress cycle. So hopefully today we'll encourage some of our Get Up Church listeners to travel, to go outside, to come somewhere you always wanted to go and didn't get a chance to go. I heard you say earlier today, putting your feet in sand.
3: Yes.
4: You know what I mean?
3: Yeah.
4: It's therapy. Even if you don't do it by the ocean, it's just getting out of

0: daughter's going for the second time in December, and she talks about it and how beautiful it is and all the experiences and things. So I think that's one of the trips that I'm going to be trying to plan in the next year or so, going to South Africa. So that's one place I desire. I know you've been a lot of places, Erica, so what's the place you've never been?
1: I've never been to Zanzibar. I want to go to Zanzibar.
0: Oh, also on the Vashon was talking about Zanzibar.
1: But I've only seen it in pictures. You know what I mean? You got to do your research on the country and all of that, exactly where you want to go. So I'm excited to plan that. I also want to go to Morocco, but I haven't heard. I've heard that it's beautiful, but I heard that it could be very actually racist against black people. I've never been. Griff, you been to Morocco?
2: I went there. I was there for some hours.
1: Oh, okay.
2: And it was really funny because I was at a bar with a lady from Morocco and a dude from South Africa from the bottom and the top of the whole continent.
1: Right.
2: Their conversation was really cool. I think for me, I also been traveling my whole life, man, being in Germany as an 18-year-old in the military. But I really was looking forward to going to Thailand next month for my birthday. But I got shows and had to cancel some things. So between the Manila, the Philippines, and Thailand, that's what I want to hit next.
1: Yeah. Nice. My kids really want to go to Japan. They've been asking for quite some time. So I'm thinking, I was like, listen, we need you a little older before we spend that kind of money.
0: Right. But Sean was showing me photos and stuff of Zanzibar. I might want to change mine to Zanzibar, too. I think the beaches, he said, is the most beautiful beaches you've ever seen.
1: Their board of you can tell their board of tourism isn't kicking it up.
0: Yeah.
1: You're starting to see a lot of ads about it. So, well, it's working on me. I want to go. We want to know, what's a place you've never been but desire to go? 877-242-2426. Maybe you don't want to go as far as South Africa like us, but let us know, what's a place you've never been but desire to go? 877-242-2426. I wish I could say we're going to send you somewhere, but we not. We're just going to root for
2: you. Man, that would be cool.
0: That would have been
2: really
0: dope.
2: That's when you need Ellen. Ellen should come out of nowhere and say,
1: I'll pay for it. But give us a call. Where's a place you've never been but you want to go? 877-242-2426. It's Get Up Mornings.
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1: Hallelujah. Come on, just put some sweet words of worship in the atmosphere with me. Come on, let's pull on heaven and get what we need from him tonight. Come on, pull on heaven with me. Come on, let your worship rise in this atmosphere. Come on, right there. Come on. Come on, let it rise.

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3: Today we are talking about traveling, taking that opportunity to go someplace you've always wanted to go, but you've never been. And we want to hear from the Get Up Church this morning. So we're going to talk to IB in Atlanta. Hey, IB, where's someplace you've never been, but you want to go?
4: The number one place on my list is Seychelles, which is an island off of East Africa. It's a part of East Africa. Beautiful sand beaches, palm trees. It's just, when you look at a picture, it just makes you want to implant yourself right there on the beach.
5: Wow.
3: Nice. Very nice. I hope you get to go, sis. Thank you for sharing that with us.
4: Thank you. Have a good one.
3: Shanique in South Carolina is on the line. Hey, Shanique, what's some place you want to go that you've never been before?
6: Hey, good morning, everybody. I actually have three places real quick. I want to go to Spain. I want to go to Madrid, Spain. Yep. I want to go to Italy and Hawaii.
3: Nice.
6: Anywhere in Hawaii. Absolutely. That's my lifelong dream. So I'm going to get there. I got my passport.
3: Come on, planet, sis.
5: Girl, get there.
3: I love it. Thank you so much for calling.
6: Yes.
3: Okay, bye-bye.
6: Thank you. You all have a great day. Bye-bye.
5: Let's go to North Carolina and talk to Cheryl. Cheryl, where is somewhere you always wanted to go, sis?
7: Good morning, everybody. Love you all. I have always wanted to go to Singapore. It's just, I saw the movie Crazy Rich Asians, and I was like,
3: yeah.
7: I want to go to that.
5: Come on.
7: But, Griff, I've been to the Philippines. I've been to Manila. It is beautiful. Definitely a place to go to.
5: Yeah, I heard.
7: Yes.
5: Thank you.
7: Yes. But I've been blessed, and I thank you all for what you do. Love you.
3: Love you back.
7: Bye-bye.
5: 877-242-2426. It's time for the Get Up Poll. Let's go to Philly and talk to our girl, Ronnie. Ronnie, I know you've been all around the world, sis, as a musician, but where is somewhere you still want to go?
8: Griffy, what's up? So, for me, Egypt. I want to go to Egypt so bad. I've been wanting to go since I was a teenager, and I was inspired by Earth, Wind & Fire. They went, and I saw I had the tour book, and I was like, I want to go. But now I can't work up the nerve to do it, the plane ride. I can't get with the plane ride, man.
5: You can't say you want to go, and then right after say, no, you can't drive there, and you can't catch a bus there. You got to fly there. That's the only way to get there.
3: That's right.
8: I'm going to get me a portable kite and fly over. But I got to work up the nerve. I really want to go. I think that would be my top of my bucket list, you know. So we'll see. Maybe I'll get there. I don't know. Maybe build a railway for me. I don't know.
5: I love it.
3: Thank you so much for calling. We appreciate you.
8: Okay.
3: Okay.
8: Yep, take care. Bye-bye.
3: Monique in Virginia's on the line. Hey, Monique, tell us a place you've never been but you want to go.
9: Good morning, y'all. I am planning for my husband and I to go to Italy on a European cruise next year. It was supposed to be this September for our 30th anniversary, but the shutdown shut that down. So now the Lord has allowed us to work on it for next year for our 31st anniversary.
3: Awesome, awesome. I hope you get to go, sis. Thank you for calling.
9: All right. You guys have a blessed day.
5: Let's talk to Kyrie, sweetheart. Where's somewhere you never been, but you always wanted to go?
10: Los Angeles, California.
5: West side.
3: That's easy.
5: Super easy.
10: Yeah, to visit. To be honest with you, I want to visit Cali Worship Center since Erica Campbell always talk about it every day. So that's another reason why I'm calling for LA.
3: Awesome. What's your name?
10: Kyrie.
3: Kyrie. Thank you for calling, Kyrie.
10: Yeah. Okay.
3: All right. Well, people want to go places, y'all.
11: I love it. I learned some new places, too. These folks.
3: I know.
5: Man, East Africa is a whole different. Even me and Bashan say, I ain't been to that side. I ain't been to that side.
3: Check with your travel agent and go. Plan it and go. Don't be afraid. Get on a plane and see this beautiful world that God created. It's Get Up Mornings.
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0: Good morning, good people. It's Get Up Mornings. I'm Erica Campbell, loving Jesus and loving you on a wonderful Wednesday, August the 19th. Up, having a great morning already. 1 minute past the top of the hour. Make sure you get to work on time and have a good spirit when you get there. Brother Griff has a message for you.
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0: All right, good people. Coming up 11 minutes past the top of the hour, we'll have the love talk of the day. I'll share my love talk. Which team you on? You on the same team or you on opposing teams? We'll discuss that. Plus trending topics with Cheryl Jackson and Joy Taylor. We'll have the daily play. We got great music on the way from Tamela Mann, Vashawn Mitchell, and JJ Harrison. But right now, here is Sincere with After Tonight on Get Up Mornings. Let's

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3: Yes, it is time for the Love Talk of the Day. And you know, if you watch shows about relationships or, you know, you sit around with your friends and have conversations about relationships, it doesn't always sound like everybody's on the same team. It sounds like an opposing team and somebody trying to one-up each other. And we won that game today. They won, you know. And when you do that, you look at your spouse or the person you're in a relationship with as the opposition and not the team player. I think we should change the mindset. Some people got it. Some of y'all figured this out and you know we on the same team. But there are some who still feel like they're on opposing teams. If you never get on the same team, you'll never experience a win together. I remember somebody asking me when I was going through a difficult time, do you want to be right or do you want things to be right? Because those are two different mindsets. When you just want things to be right with everybody feeling good, then you are thinking and considering the other person. When you just want to be right, you'll use bogus excuses. You'll always be looking for the holes, always be looking for the cracks to prove to them that you're right and they're wrong. And that still doesn't leave a healthy relationship. So remembering that you're on the same team changes everything. I'm going to give you the scripture, which I never looked at this scripture as, you know, love between a relationship. But I believe that John 13:34, when it says, I'm giving you a new commandment that you love one another just as I have loved you. So are you to love one another. And so when you put Jesus as the marker and Jesus as the goal, when you put Jesus at the center and his selflessness and his giving and his sacrifice, that changes how you love the person that you say you love, especially if you don't communicate healthy and you aren't able to get to a place where you both agree. Even if you agree to disagree, just remember that you're on the same team. It changes everything. So I pray that if you have felt like you're on opposing teams, God shifts your mind and your heart, and you don't have to do it by yourself. You literally can tap into the word of God. What does God say about love? What does love look like in scripture? When you look at that, it'll give you more tools to work through difficulty or just to maintain your happy. That's my goal, to maintain my happy once it comes, when it's there. Don't let it go with small things and small irritations. The Bible says it's the little foxes that destroy the vine. So it's not always the big things. Sometimes it's the small things that hurt and sting, and you don't have the real conversations because you start to treat each other like an opponent as opposed to a teammate. You're on the same team, okay? Remember that. I love you and I mean it. All right, guys, trending topics in the Daily Player up next on Get Up Mornings.
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5: All right, we've been alluding about this and talking about it, but it's a real thing. Why Did I Get Married Again? The trailer came out, yeah, and we've got a release date on Netflix. 16 years after audiences last saw Tyler Perry's beloved married couples together on the big screen, the group is returning for another round of relationship drama. They've added Taraji P. Henson to the lineup. So I don't know if she's taking, Janet Jackson's place, or if they, it looks like they created a whole new character for her. And so I think she might be married to Jill Scott's husband or whatever Jill Scott's character is. I don't know. But Netflix.
6: Probably.
5: Netflix has released the official trailer for Why Did I Get Married Again, the third installation in Perry's popular franchise. Perry returns as the writer and director while reprising his role alongside the original ensemble. The story brings the couples back together for a majority family celebration. Marcus and Angela's daughter is getting married, so that's why they're coming together this time. The reunion takes the longtime friends to Italy, where they should be. You know, there's a joyous destination wedding quickly becoming complicated as old dynamics resurface. So I can't wait for it. It's coming out on Netflix on September 9th, Griff.
4: The first two were good. The first two were really good. So yeah. This should be awesome.
5: This should be good. And they've added Taraji, who is one of my faves. So that's pretty dope. All right, we've been talking about the Stellars all week, and I got to bring attention today to Lisa Knowles Smith and the Brown Singers. For 50 years, the iconic group of family singers, the Brown Singers, has delivered the great sound of traditional gospel music layered with soul, blues, and contemporary instruments.

0: her year for the Brown Singers Quartet of the Year. They won Duo Choir, Chorus Group of the Year, Song of the Year, Promises, Producer of the Year, because she produced it along with Frederick Perry, and
1: so
0: then
1: cool.
0: Albertina
1: so
0: Walker, cool. Female Artist of the Year, Lisa Knowles.
1: They shut that thing down, quartet style, but can I just say, that Kalante Gavin song that he got
2: at the meeting. I really don't think that was a good song. I think they just turned that thing that went viral into a song. And
0: it was like the Sensational Nightingales or something. He just did a rendition of it after he preached, which went viral. Okay. Then he went in his studio and just recorded the whole thing. Yeah.
1: Hey, man. Standing ovation. Yeah. That thing was not fair.
0: Yeah.
1: But Lisa, Erica always talks about your time. You know, you think you're going to win. You think you're going to win. You think you're going to. And then when you stop thinking you're going to win, then you win.
2: Absolutely.
0: Right.
2: The moment and you let it go. Yeah.
0: Listen, Lisa is in her 40s, but you know, she started in the group when she was like nine or 10
2: years old. Yeah.
0: So she has years in it. And so to see the success now is so absolutely amazing to watch. Make sure you check out the Stellar Awards. It's going to air on BET August 30th, and you get a sneak peek of it if you want to watch it on Stellar TV on August 29th. All right, that's what's trending. If you're celebrating your birthday, you're celebrating today with actress Paula J. Parker. Romeo Miller, his birthday is today. Nate Dogg was born today. And a special birthday shout out to my friend Majima Pickett. And if it's your birthday, happy birthday.
2: All right, good people, that's it. The trending topics. Here's Joy Taylor with the Daily Play on Get Up Mornings.
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3: 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As soon as the Buss Family Trust released a statement on Monday announcing the sale of their remaining 17.8% share in the Lakers, Jeannie Buss fired back. Through her lawyer, Buss is contending that a court ruled in 2017 that no sale could be effectuated without approval by the co-trustees, i.e. Jeannie, Janie, and Joey Buss. Jeannie's five other siblings are standing strong in their plans to sell, issuing a second statement on Tuesday that said, quote, "The Los Angeles Lakers have never been just a basketball team. They've been one of the greatest privileges of our lives. Johnny, Jimmy, Janie, Joey, and Jesse have made the decision to sell their family's remaining stake, and we remain united in that decision. We intend to move forward and through the appropriate process." And Jeannie was the lone sibling who could not sell the team Monday, and multiple sources told ESPN that she did not respond to the family vote on whether to sell the team. For more on this and other top stories of the day, tune into the Daily Play with Joy Taylor at UrbanOnePodcast.com or wherever you get your podcasts.
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9: At one point or another, I'm willing to bet you've turned to an AI chatbot to ask about something that ails you. But here's something that might surprise you. Your doctor is probably using AI too. In fact, one company, Open Evidence, claims more than 100 million Americans were treated last year by a doctor using its platform. Sure enough, I've been using these tools myself at the hospital, along with many of my peers. We lean on them to keep up with the fire hose of new research, to draft notes, even to write arduous letters to insurance companies. Mostly it's a good thing, frees us up to focus on you. But there are real concerns, especially with regards to your private health information. So I think the question is fair to ask. Are you using AI in my care? Has it been approved? And how do you make sure it's accurate? These are questions you can ask your doctor. I'm Dr. Sanjay Gupta, helping you live a better life.

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1: 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Just play the game one way. You hit a ball in the gap, run. 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

0: Well, happy Wednesday, everybody. It's Get Up Mornings, and we are at the end of our time. Listen, we've enjoyed playing music for you, having conversations with y'all. We love the Get Up Nation. Thank y'all so much for rocking with us. Cheryl and Griff, what'd you love about the show today?
1: Mr. Griffin, always love Mr. Griffin on a Wednesday. Aww. He says, all I have is my word, and I know that's right. And you're a man of your word, and we love that.
2: Thank you.
1: About you. And your faith walk was try gratitude, and I think that's great. Like, we got to remember, being grateful or being thankful changes your whole perspective. It changes everything. So, yeah, it's been a good show.
0: Griffington?
2: I actually want your faith walk, Beanos, if you could send that to me so I could give it to my neighbor. So we would be. So his gratitude.
1: The people saying, leave your neighbor alone. You.
0: They said, leave your neighbor alone.
2: I'll get his email address, and he needs to hear that I am a friend to the end.
1: You got folks.
0: You need to sing, I Can't Make You Love Me If You Don't. You need to sing Bonnie Raitt's song. I can't make your heart feel something it won't.
2: No, Bonnie Raitt, ma'am.
0: Love Bonnie Raitt. Love her.
2: How about that? Oh,
0: well, listen, y'all, we're at the end of our time, so you know what it is. I got to say a word of prayer. Lord Jesus, we just thank you and praise you so much for your goodness, your mercy, your grace, your power, and your strength. Thank you for a new day, a day you've made. We'll rejoice, and we will be glad in it, God. We're going to stand on your word, on your promises. Today, God, we'll remember what your word says, not just what our fear says or our issues say, but what your word says to us, God. And we'll give you praise in advance because of all you're going to do in and through us. Build us, Lord. Help us to grow, Lord, in your word, not in our feelings, but in your word, not in the lies of people, but in your word, not in our pain and our frustrations, and our issues, Lord Jesus. We don't want to take on things that you didn't give us. So we push it all back and send it all back to the pit in the name of Jesus. We thank you for the victory in every area of our lives. We thank you, God, for your power and your wisdom being with us all day. Help us to make good decisions, to keep our minds stayed on you. And Father, we know you'll keep us in perfect peace. We know we're the head and not the tail. We're above only and not beneath. I thank you, God, that you always causes us to triumph. That's what your word says. In this life, we will have trouble, but Father, you will always cause us to triumph. So we thank you for the victory in every area of our lives. In Jesus' mighty name, I pray. Thank God. Amen.
2: Amen. Amen.
0: All right, y'all, have a good one, and we'll see you tomorrow. We'll be faith walking.
1: Love talking.
2: Enjoy living.
0: On Get Up Mornings. Bye, everybody.
2: Love you, mama.
0: Bye, Lily.
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your life as a believer, when you're going to question if God is really on your side. And the reason why you're questioning it is because of the simple fact it seems like the devil is hitting you with everything that he can possibly throw at you. But you need to understand something, beloved. You need to remember that the only reason why you're in that position now is because God had ordered your steps. And the only reason why the

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That's what we're living for. We're living to be with him. With him forevermore. Come on, Tennis, put your stamp on it.

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0: Non-attorney spokesperson Chad Dudley, New Orleans. 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

0: 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Lifting you higher every day.
1: For someone facing incredible obstacles in your life, I want you to lean on God and trust His flawless record. He never fails. He can do the impossible. How do

0: Yes, he can.
1: I know he can.
0: I've seen him do it.
1: I've seen him do it.
0: So whatever problem you got,
1: whatever problem you got,
0: just let

gone through phenomenal things. Oh, yes, I have. I've seen God give people supernatural strength when they didn't know how they were going to make it. I've seen him use the most unlikely people to do incredible things. So I wrote this verse for those of you that are less than perfect. Listen.

says my God failed. Hallelujah. He's never lost a case. He's never lost a patient. He's never lost a battle. He's never lost a victory. Oh, I'm so glad I serve a God that can never fail. If you've got your own testimony and you're an eyewitness to the Lord,

cancer. 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
1: 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You know what it is, the ENG True Hollywood Bible Story. And then Dr. Andrea Humphrey will join us. 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
0: 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You know what it is, the ENG True Hollywood Bible Story. And then Dr. Andrea Humphrey will join us. 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

0: 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How you doing today? How you feeling? Hey, you know what? Drinking coffee too close to your bedtime can disrupt your sleep. Did you know that? By reducing the melatonin production, leading to health issues like stress and cardiovascular disease. I didn't know that because sometimes, let's say, like coming up this Friday, I always do date night every other Friday with my wife. And sometimes after dinner, I'll get an espresso. And it makes me feel good going into the later part of the night. But I did not know it disrupts your sleep that bad. I know I can't have just a regular cup of coffee at night. I know I can't do that. But I had the little espresso and I didn't think it really disturbed anything. But, oof, well, we got to watch out for that. Heaven 106.1.
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1: When you enter life apart from God and His grace, that's isolation. When God comes to see you, that's visitation. When He unveils the mysteries of eternity, that's revelation. When you think of His marvelous goodness, that's meditation. When you expect to see Him, that's anticipation. When you feel His Spirit moving in your heart, that's motivation. When you share in kingdom building, that's participation. When you tell of His goodness and His mercy, that's recitation. When you glorify and praise Him, that's celebration. And when all of these belong to your experience, you can't help but to shout. Oh, you may or may not do it the way others do it, but you'll do something. You'll open up. You will let go. You'll give vent to the Spirit. You'll let the overflow flow. You may not jump up and down, but you'll shed a tear. You may not cry, but you'll pat a foot. You may not pat a foot, but you'll clap your hands. Something will happen. Something will move you. Something will touch you. And you'll feel something. So you can say, praise God, from whom all blessings flow.

0: to Mother's Earth, and she dressed up in a green garment. He rolled this terrestrial ball into space, baptized it with a liquid mist, laid out the green carpet on the earth, tacked it down with daffodils, snapdragons, lilies, roses, and trees. He ordered a variety of blooming flowers and transfigured it into marvelous attraction. Praise God, the one that deferred the counsel of the Holy Trinity and organized an angelic host to furnish music while the glory of his Father flooded the hills of Bethlehem, stepped on a heavily made airplane and rolled down in a low ground of Sarah, leaped into the Virgin Mary and was born one day in the city of David, wrapped in swaddling clothes and laid in a manger. Praise God, who makes me walk like I'm rich and I don't have to have a dime in the bank. Praise God, who allows me to sleep on a pillar of peace and a cushion of confidence. He opens doors that no man can shut, and if I'm running a little late, he'll hold them open until I get there. Praise God.
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0: 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I've got Darryl Walls on the way, Ricky Dillard, and Joe Kia, all on Heaven 106.1.
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0: 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This is what we do, man. I need you to do me a favor. Okay, because right now it seems like we're just the best kept secret. You know what I'm saying? Just I need you to tell a friend about us. I need you to tell, seriously. And some people I know complain, hey, they're in the CBD and they can't get us on an actual radio. But you know what? You can get us on your phone. 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All right?
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0: 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I'm Gerald Action Jackson. Glad to have you around today. Juwan Dewan on the way to Clark Sisters and Marvin Sapp, Heaven 106.1.
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1: 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And then Dr. Andrea Humphrey will join us. 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

0: 106.1, Heaven 106.1. I'm Gerald Action Jackson. I'm glad to have you around today. Glad to have you anywhere and feeling blessed. Crews in Baton Rouge have recovered the remains in the landfill of, to believe to be the 15-year-old Jadarius Manyweather. DNA tests will be conducted today for confirmation. Maurice Parms, age 51, has been charged with first-degree murder in connection with the case. They plan on holding a news conference today about that. That is so sad. Heaven 106.1.
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Tampa 106.1 New Orleans Inspiration Station. I love that song right there. I feel good. I remember the first time I heard that song in 2015, and it just it did something to my soul, because I, at the time, things were going very well and I felt good. And sometimes when you feel good, I'm going to mention that, you know, sometimes when stuff goes good, you got to praise them for that. You got to feel grateful for that. Oh, yeah. I feel good today. Praise them. Tampa 106.1.

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0: 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I'm Gerald Action Jackson. Glad to have you around today. Glad to have you anywhere and feeling blessed. Young man is going to jail. Daniel Joseph Chaplin III of Picayune is going to jail for touching a child in a lustful purpose. Four counts of it. This is a four-year-old that he touched. He got sentenced to four. Count them. One, two, three, four life sentences. Four. Now, I want you to understand something. He is not going to have a good time in prison. No, he is not. I understand that people who are convicted of such crimes do not have a good time in prison. It is not going to be a good day for him. But we're going to pray for him anyway. All right? It's Heaven 106.1.
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That's what we're living for. 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With him forevermore. Come on, Tennis, put your stamp on it.

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Yeah.

0: 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On the way, I got some PJ Morton, KCJ. And of course, I've got your, you want a word? I got a word for you, and I got a word for you today. Heaven 106.1.
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Now, I'm gonna talk to you for a second. Because you want a word, I got a word for you. Sometimes we get worried about certain things. We're scared about certain things. We see the news and we get upset. But the news is meant to upset you. You do know that, right? The news is meant to upset you. You get worried about certain things. And here is the thing I tell people all the time. Sometimes you got to mentally take a box and put all your worry in that box, like it's an Amazon box. And like an Amazon driver, you have got to take and tape up all of those worries in that box so it's nice and secure so it won't get out. It's all secure in there. All of your worries are in an Amazon box. It's nice and secure. And then you leave it at the doorstep, but this is not any doorstep you're leaving these worries at. You're leaving it at the, you're leaving it at the Lord's feet. At his doorstep. And guess what? You turn around. You don't look at it. You don't take a picture for proof. You just know it's going to be there when you leave because that package of worries

0: not to have anxiety control us. But in every situation, what he's mean by that is nothing is too big or too small for God. Nothing. Whether you have got family problems, work problems, finance problems, health problems, relationship problems, daily decision problems, God has got you covered like a big old blanket. That's what I'm saying right there. It says prayer by and petition, meaning your prayer is you talking to God. Petition, meaning that he specifically wants you to ask for help, guidance, and strength, because you know why? The Lord is with you. That's what I'm talking about today. Okay, don't get me started today. And it says with thanksgiving, even in the face of difficulties, we are encouraged and thank God for his past faithfulness, his past blessings, and his presence. Gratitude shifts our focuses. I'm telling you right now, the gratitude shifts our focuses so we can focus on God's goodness instead of focusing on the problem. And it simply means when worry comes, don't let it consume you. Take those concerns to God in prayer. Let him do exactly what he needs to do. Thank him for what he has already done and trust that it will be taken care of. So you put the box there. You let it go. And you don't need Siri to tell you. Here's a message from Amazon packaging. You don't need that because your packaging is already done by a different Siri. Do you understand what I'm saying? You wanted a word today and you got it. Heaven 106.1.
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